But the United Parcel Service and the people at the post office didn't call you back because you had cloudy piss. So now you back in the trap. Just that. Trap.

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1: Well now, we call this the act of mating. But there are several other very important differences between human beings and animals that you should know about.

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1: Słuchasz nas? W porządku. Radio X Vibe.

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Uh-huh. 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
0: robbed. No diggity, no doubt. Yeah. Black Street Productions. We out, ride. We out, we out.
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0: Shoutbox na xvibe.pl. 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I tak tego nikt nie kontroluje.
1: Buy it, use it, break it, fix it, trash it, change it, mail, upgrade it, charge it, point it, zoom it, press it, snap it, work it, quick, erase it, write it, cut it, paste it, save it, load it, check.